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And now I'm back to let you know I can really shake 'em down.

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She looked lonely and I knew the cure. Old memories would win her heart.

the clock. She used to love me a lot. 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